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Together, we are all New Brunswick. We are the True North Strong and Free. 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
1: Good morning. Campbellton Mayor Michelle Soucy has died suddenly at the age of 75. His family and the Campbellton Regional Community confirm he died Saturday at Campbellton Regional Hospital. Soucy was elected mayor in May after more than 20 years in municipal politics, including serving as mayor of Athelville. His family described him as deeply committed to his community. Madawaska Restigouche MP Guillaume Duchesne Terrio says Soucy's death is a major loss for the region. Deputy Mayor Matthew Perron takes on the mayor's responsibilities until a by-election. Campbellton Council is meeting to discuss next steps. It's believed he died of cardiac arrest. Two arrests in Moncton following a disturbance involving several youths during a football game on Friday. Police say on September 25th at approximately 8 p.m., Kodiak RCMP responded to a Cole Odyssey in Moncton. During the altercation, one of the individuals involved displayed what was believed to be a weapon. No injuries were reported as a result of the incident. As a precaution, the school was temporarily evacuated, and individuals who had sought shelter inside the building were safely permitted to leave once officers determined there was no ongoing threat to public safety. Around 10:15 p.m., a youth believed to be involved turned himself over to police and was taken into custody. A second youth who matched the description of the suspect was also arrested as part of the investigation. Both individuals remain in police custody. Investigators continue to gather information to determine the circumstances surrounding the incident. And the Transportation Safety Board investigating a helicopter crash southeast of Montreal Saturday afternoon that left the pilot and three passengers dead. Police say the helicopter crashed in a field and caught fire shortly after takeoff. Identities have not been released, but the pilot regularly gave helicopter tours. Over to sports, the Blue Jays finished last in the AL East this year. They finished their season with a 5-1 win over the Guardians. The Cubs beat the Red Sox 6-2. They will play the Yankees in a wild card game tomorrow. New York's game against Baltimore was canceled. A win on Sunday for your Grand Falls Greenfoot Rapids. Here's Tyler Raines with more.
2: The Rapids came away with a 5-2 victory over the Campbellton Tigers in a game that was filled with firsts. It's the first time the head coach Greg Leland returned to the EP Seneschal Center since signing with the Campbellton Tigers. The Rapids' first win on home ice, and to top it all off, youngster Carter McElwraith getting his first goal in the MHL. The Rapids' explosive offensive burst came with goals from Braden Watson, Oliver Plante, Brody Paré, Carter McElwraith, and Jonah Leard to top it off. With the win today, that moves the Rapids into fourth place in the East Link North Division, just 5 points out of first. This has been your Rapids Report with the voice of your Grand Falls Greenfoot Rapids, Tyler Raines.
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3: 93.5 Wave weather for today: mix of sun and cloud, becoming cloudy with a chance of showers late this afternoon, a high of 17. Tonight it'll be cloudy with a chance of showers. Fog patch developing near midnight with a low of 10. And for tomorrow, mainly cloudy with a chance of showers, a high of 15. Currently 6 and mostly cloudy in Grand Falls.

Well, you pour yourself a glass of wine, and apparently there's a 43% chance you're about to do this. It's something people do all the time after a couple of sips, but would you admit to doing it? That's our Mindbuster question today. We're going to get to it right after Tom Cochran and Red Rider on 93.5 The Wave.

0: 93.5 The Wave. It is David Raines in with you on this Monday morning, and what a weekend it was, wasn't it? Kind of bittersweet for me. I actually shut down the pool this weekend, and if you know me, you know that I love being in the pool all summer long, so it's a little bittersweet, but it's just getting too chilly to keep it running now, and so it is closed for the winter. I look forward to the days where we can reopen that, and I can spend my next summer in there, but let's jump right into our Mind Buster, shall we? Okay, wine drinkers, this one might expose you. According to a new survey, 43% of people do the same thing when they drink wine. Now, I'm not talking about swirling the glass and pretending you can detect hints of oak or berries and whatever else wine people say, but there is something a lot more relatable. Apparently, it happens often enough that almost half of wine drinkers admit to doing it. Now, here's the question. Do you even realize that you're doing it? Maybe it's something that you do with the glass, maybe it's something you do while you're drinking, or maybe it's something that happens after the wine starts kicking in. I'm not giving you the answer just yet, but if you've ever had a glass of wine and thought, well, that was probably a mistake, you probably already have a good idea, but you can give me a call, 475-8848, or you can comment on our Facebook page, as always, and of course, I'll give you some clues along the way, and then at the end of the show, I will give you the answer to the Mindbuster question, so keep those guesses coming. Got lots more great music from the 80s, 90s, and more, including one from Stevie Nicks on the way.
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0: 93.5 wave weather for today. Mix of sun and cloud, becoming cloudy with a chance of showers late this afternoon, a high of 17. Tonight it'll be cloudy with a chance of showers. Fog patch developing near midnight with a low of 10. And for tomorrow, mainly cloudy with a chance of showers, a high of 15. Currently 6 and mostly cloudy in Grand Falls.
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93.5 The Wave. It is David Raines in with you. 6:25 on this Monday morning. And what Brad Pitt was in Colorado promoting his new movie, Heart of the Beast, when he ordered some food. Now, the delivery driver showed up, takes one look at him and says, I know you from somewhere. Now, this was Brad's big opportunity to just say, hey, yeah, I'm Brad Pitt. But nope. The driver asked his name and Brad turned around and said, Matt Damon. Seriously? Of all the names he could have chosen. Now, imagine being that delivery driver. You get back to the restaurant and tell everybody, hey, guys, I just delivered food to Matt Damon. Meanwhile, Matt Damon is probably sitting home thinking, why is everybody suddenly ordering me takeout? And I love that Brad Pitt didn't pick a random name. He picked another ridiculously famous actor. That's like getting caught for speeding and telling the cop when he asks for your license and registration that your name is Leonardo DiCaprio. Maybe the next time Brad is going to use a fake name, he wants to try Kevin from accounting because, well, it might be a little easier to get away with that one. Here's Starship Now on 93.5 The Wave.

0: 93.5 The Wave, it's David Raines in with you on this Monday morning. It's 6:41 in Grand Falls, and there's something about cooler weather that makes some people suddenly want to get their life together, isn't there? When it's 30 degrees outside, you're thinking, I'll deal with that tomorrow. But when the temperature drops, suddenly you're cleaning the house, organizing the garage, answering emails, and finally dealing with that pile of laundry that's been sitting around for the last 2 or 3 weeks, maybe because there's fewer distractions, or maybe because when it's cold outside, you're just too uncomfortable to leave the house, so you figure you may as well get the work done. Our Vogue Optical web poll today is asking, does cooler weather improve your productivity? You can cast your vote now on the Vogue Optical web poll that you will find on our website at thewavegrandfalls.com. 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

0: 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It is David Raines in with you. 6:48 on this Monday morning. And for your Monday edition of Today in History, we learned today is National Good Neighbor Day. And it's also National Sons Day. So if you're lucky enough to have your son as your neighbor, well, then you are very fortunate. That is for sure. Lots of things have happened on this day over the years. For instance, back on this date in 1892, the first ever football game was played at night between Mansfield University and Wyoming Seminary. And well, you know, the night football games have become the norm, especially across the minor leagues. And of course, on the major leagues in the NFL, they are also a big time deal. So there you go. That's what happened on Today in History in 1892. Back on this date and in 1987, the Sun in the UK reported that Elton John had the larynx removed from his guard dogs so they couldn't bark, which was untrue. So Elton sued the paper and reached a settlement for about £1 million and a front page apology, which today would be absolutely unheard of. And finally, back on this date in 2009, the iTunes Music Store reached 2 billion application downloads. And lots of people today saying, the iWhat store? That's what happened on Today in History. You can check back tomorrow. We'll have more for you. We got lots of our great music on the way as well, including one from Queen.
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1: Good morning. Former New Brunswick Premier Frank McKenna says Atlantic Canada needs one regional economy to save what he calls a burning platform. McKenna spoke Friday as a business panel released a report urging Nova Scotia, New Brunswick, PEI, and Newfoundland and Labrador to act as one economy for 2.7 million people. The panel says the region faces low productivity, labor shortages, trade barriers, and a rapidly aging workforce. Cape Breton University President David Dingwall says population growth is the top issue and international students are needed. Federal Minister Sean Fraser, who commissioned the report, says the region cannot let provincial borders limit its ambition. McKenna says the plan is doable but urgent. Two arrests in Moncton following a disturbance involving several youths during a football game on Friday. Police say on September 25th at approximately 8 p.m., Kodiak RCMP responded to a Cole Odyssey in Moncton. During the altercation, one of the individuals involved displayed what was believed to be a weapon. No injuries were reported as a result of the incident. As a precaution, the school was temporarily evacuated and individuals who had sought shelter inside the building were safely permitted to leave once officers determined there was no ongoing threat to public safety. Around 10:15 p.m., a youth believed to be involved turned himself over to police and was taken into custody. A second youth who matched the description of the suspect was also arrested as part of the investigation. Both individuals remain in police custody. Investigators continue to gather information to determine the circumstances surrounding the incident. Elsewhere, five men were arrested in Great Britain on the weekend in a thwarted terror plot. Police found three vans loaded with explosives headed towards a British military airbase west of London. It's where American long-range bombers have been based while attacking Iran. A 400-meter exclusion zone was put into effect around the airbase, and several dozen homes were evacuated while they dealt with the explosives. Over to sports, the Blue Jays finished last in the AL East this year. They finished their season with a 5-1 win over the Guardians. The Cubs beat the Red Sox 6-2. They will play the Yankees in a wild card game tomorrow. New York's game against Baltimore was canceled. A win on Sunday for your Grand Falls Greenfoot Rapids. Here's Tyler Raines with more.
2: The Rapids came away with a 5-2 victory over the Campbellton Tigers in a game that was filled with firsts. It's the first time the head coach Greg Leland returned to the EP Seneschal Center since signing with the Campbellton Tigers. The Rapids' first win on home ice, and to top it all off, youngster Carter McElwraith getting his first goal in the MHL. The Rapids' explosive offensive burst came with goals from Braden Watson, Oliver Plunt, Brody Paré, Carter McElwraith, and Jonah Leard to top it off. With the win today, that moves the Rapids into fourth place in the East Link North Division, just 5 points out of first. This has been your Rapids Report with the voice of your Grand Falls Greenfoot Rapids, Tyler Raines.
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4: 93.5 Wave weather for today: mix of sun and cloud, becoming cloudy with a chance of showers late this afternoon, a high of 17. Tonight will be cloudy with a chance of showers. Fog patches developing near midnight with a low of 10. And for tomorrow, mainly cloudy with a chance of showers, a high of 15. Currently 6 and mostly cloudy in Grand Falls.
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birthdays, anniversaries are on the way. If you've got someone celebrating, give me a call, 475-8848. We'll get those wishes out on the air right after the Spoons. 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

0: 93.5 The Wave. It is David Raines in with you. It's 7:11 on this Monday morning in Grand Falls, and it is time for birthdays and anniversaries, and there are a couple that we are going to discuss this morning. First of all, a very happy birthday going out to Ashley Rossignol-Leclerc, who's looking forward to spending her birthday with her husband and her family and friends. Hopefully, Ashley, you are going to have a great birthday today. Looks like you've got lots lined up, and hopefully it's going to be awesome. And it's also my mother's birthday today. Yes, I know it's a little early for her to be up and listening, but I do know she does turn into the show from time to time. So I will be calling her as soon as I get off the air this morning and wishing her a very happy birthday, but I wanted to just put it out on the air this morning as well. You guys share your birthday with a few celebrities like Mira Sorvino, who turns 59 years old today, and Jeannie Garofalo, who turns 62, two very talented ladies celebrating their birthday along with two very special ladies today as well. So if you've got someone celebrating a birthday or anniversary, let us know about it. 475-8848 is where you can call, you can speak to me directly, or you can go onto our website at thewavegrandfalls.com, enter in the information that you will find for the birthday and anniversary sheet there. That will give me what I need to get the wishes out on the air, and also to get your loved one entered in for that delicious cake from Vicky's Edible Decorations and Cakes, and that is something that we draw for every Friday here on the show. Got lots more great music on the way, including one from CCR coming up.
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0: 93.5 The Wave. It is David Raines in with you. 7:20 on this Monday morning. And, well, we're looking for you to weigh in on our Mindbuster question today. 43% of people do this when they drink wine. What is it? Well, Bonnie says they drink too much. And, you know, that could be a fact. That is for sure. Jen says they spill it. Hopefully not 43% of people spill their wine, but it is possible, I suppose. Both great guesses. Thank you for those. I will tell you as well that it is not swishing it in their mouth, so it is not doing that. What else could it be? Head to our Facebook page or give me a call, 475-8848. Let me know your thoughts on this one, and I will give you another clue next hour. And of course, at the end of the show, I'm going to give you the answer to our Mindbuster question, so keep those guesses coming. We got lots more great music this morning coming up, including one from Christina Aguilera next.
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0: 93.5 Wave weather for today, mix of sun and cloud, becoming cloudy with a chance of showers late this afternoon, a high of 17. Tonight will be cloudy with a chance of showers, fog patch developing near midnight with a low of 10. And for tomorrow, mainly cloudy with a chance of showers, a high of 15. Currently 6 and mostly cloudy in Grand Falls. 93.

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1: Good morning. Campbellton Mayor Michelle Soucy has died suddenly at the age of 75. His family and the Campbellton Regional Community confirm he died Saturday at Campbellton Regional Hospital. Soucy was elected mayor in May after more than 20 years in municipal politics, including serving as mayor of Athelville. His family described him as deeply committed to his community. Madawaska Restigouche MP Guillaume Duchesne Terrio says Soucy's death is a major loss for the region. Deputy Mayor Matthew Perron takes on the mayor's responsibilities until a by-election. Campbellton Council is meeting to discuss next steps. It's believed he died of cardiac arrest. Two arrests in Moncton following a disturbance involving several youths during a football game on Friday. Police say on September 25th at approximately 8 p.m., Kodiak RCMP responded to a Cole Odyssey in Moncton. During the altercation, one of the individuals involved displayed what was believed to be a weapon. No injuries were reported as a result of the incident. As a precaution, the school was temporarily evacuated, and individuals who had sought shelter inside the building were safely permitted to leave once officers determined there was no ongoing threat to public safety. Around 10:15 p.m., a youth believed to be involved turned himself over to police and was taken to safety. Around 10:15 p.m., a youth believed to be involved turned himself over to police and was taken into custody. A second youth who matched the description of the suspect was also arrested as part of the investigation. Both individuals remain in police custody. Investigators continue to gather information to determine the circumstances surrounding the incident. And the Transportation Safety Board investigating a helicopter crash southeast of Montreal Saturday afternoon that left the pilot and three passengers dead. Police say the helicopter crashed in a field and caught fire shortly after takeoff. Identities have not been released, but the pilot regularly gave helicopter tours. Over to sports, the Blue Jays finished last in the AL East this year. They finished their season with a 5-1 win over the Guardians. The Cubs beat the Red Sox 6-2. They will play the Yankees in a wild card game tomorrow. New York's game against Baltimore was canceled. A win on Sunday for your Grand Falls Greenfoot Rapids. Here's Tyler Raines with more.
2: The Rapids came away with a 5-2 victory over the Campbellton Tigers in a game that was filled with firsts. It's the first time the head coach Greg Leland returned to the EP Seneschal Center since signing with the Campbellton Tigers. The Rapids' first win on home ice, and to top it all off, youngster Carter McElwraith getting his first goal in the MHL. The Rapids' explosive offensive burst came with goals from Braden Watson, Oliver Plunt, Brody Paré, Carter McElwraith, and Jonah Leard to top it off. With the win today, that moves the Rapids into fourth place in the East Link North Division, just 5 points out of first. This has been your Rapids Report with the voice of your Grand Falls Greenfoot Rapids, Tyler Raines.
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4: 93.5 Wave weather for today, mix of sun and cloud, becoming cloudy with a chance of showers late this afternoon, a high of 17. Tonight will be cloudy with a chance of showers, fog patch developing near midnight with a low of 10. And for tomorrow, mainly cloudy with a chance of showers, a high of 15. Currently 6 and mostly cloudy in Grand Falls.
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93.5 The Wave. It is David Raines in with you on this Monday morning. It's 7:42 in Grand Falls. And maybe summer actually is the enemy of productivity. I mean, think about it. The sun's shining. It's beautiful outside. You've got absolutely no interest in sitting at a desk getting things done. So you start working. You look out the window and you think to yourself, maybe I'll just go outside for 5 minutes. 3 hours later, you're sitting somewhere with a cold drink wondering where the day went. Then fall arrives. All the temperatures drop. The days get shorter. And suddenly you're getting things done like there's a deadline approaching. So we're wondering today, does cooler weather make you more productive, or are you perfectly capable of wasting time regardless of the temperature? You can head to the Wave.

Big game yesterday for your Grand Falls Greenfoot Rapids. If you weren't there, boy, oh boy, did you miss a good one. We'll recap what happened coming up in just a few minutes from now. But first, it's Roxette and Listen to Your Heart, 93.5 The Wave.

0: 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It is David Raines in with you. 7:52 on this Monday morning, and you often hear the term start on time when you're talking about hockey games, and the Rapids certainly could be accused of not starting on time in a couple of games this season, but that was not the case yesterday. Oh, no, no. Not only did they start on time, but they dominated from beginning to end in yesterday's game against the Campbellton Tigers, including shots on goal, ultimately leading to a 5-2 win over the visiting Campbellton Tigers and former head coach Greg Leland. Knew a nice little win for Coach Jeff Cowan on his 50th birthday yesterday. So what a game, what a day, and a building block for the upcoming games this weekend against the Chaleur Lightning and the West Kent Steamers, who are coming to town. Of course, Friday night will be a replay of the game, of the playoff games last year against Chaleur, and the boys have that one circled on the calendar. You know that. So they'll be working hard this week in practice to get ready for Friday night's game, and you can check them out every day at the E&P Seneschal Center during practice. Practice is at 1 o'clock. So if you want to come out and see what's happening, and then make sure to pick up your tickets at rapidshockey.ca. Lots more great music from the 80s, 90s, and more, including from Honeymoon Suite coming up.
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5: The way-

0: Not sure what happened there. It is David Rainsy with you on this Monday morning. Gotta love those little tech glitches that do happen. But, you know, as we were talking about the Grand Falls Rapids just a few minutes ago and the upcoming games this weekend, I happen to look into my little prize drawer here, and I've got a couple of tickets for the weekend games. If you have not yet attended a game and you'd like to go, or you are a fan of the Rapids and have not yet picked up your tickets, give me a call, 475-8848. And we will set you up with a set of tickets for the game, but you got to call me now, only if you can go. Don't take the tickets if you're not going to show up, because somebody who wants them really could use them. So, yeah, you can give me a call, 475-8848. Check in with the news and weather, and then we'll get right into some more music coming up, including one from Paul Abdul.
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2: Good morning. Our CMP are looking for the public's help to find a wanted man from St. Antoine. 40-year-old Lori Willie Martin is wanted for being unlawfully at large and failing to comply with a release order. He is around 5 feet 8 inches tall, weighs around 170 pounds, and has short brown hair and hazel eyes. Police believe he may be in the Buctouche or Moncton area. If you see him, do not approach. Call 911 immediately. Sky-high diesel prices are squeezing farmers and truckers here in the province. Woodstock farmer Tim Livingstone says his diesel costs are up 72% over last year. Diesel in Woodstock hit $2.70 a liter recently. Livingstone says he's skipping extra passes over his fields and using smaller delivery vehicles to save fuel. He tells CBC some farmers are even asking whether it's worth harvesting their crops at all. The Atlantic Provinces Trucking Association says smaller companies are being hit hardest, with some forced to move freight at a loss. Police in Quispamsis rushed to a home on Colton Brook Road Sunday afternoon after a false report of a serious threat. Kennebecasis Regional Police say the call came in around 3:40 and triggered a major response. Officers quickly found out the information about the emergency was fake. Police describe it as a swatting incident where someone lies to force an emergency turnout. There was no danger to the public and no ongoing risk in the area. Police say making a false report like that is a serious crime that can bring criminal charges. Anyone with information can call Kennebecasis Regional Police or Crime Stoppers. Fredericton Police warning about a scam in which fraudsters impersonate representatives of a telecommunications company and offer a free smartphone as part of a customer loyalty program. Police say the victims receive an unsolicited call from someone claiming to represent their telecommunications provider and are told they qualify for a free smartphone through a loyalty program. After the victim agrees, the scammer places an actual order using the victim's account or personal information, or they ask the victim to log in and place an order, and the phone is shipped to the victim's address. The scammer then calls back claiming the wrong model was sent and instructs the victim to return it using a prepaid shipping label. The phone is redirected to the fraudster, while the victim may be left responsible for the device, charges, or contract associated with the order. Police say to verify any offer directly with the company using official contact information, never provide personal information, passwords, account details, or verification codes to unsolicited callers, and say if you receive a device you did not order, contact the company directly before opening, activating, or returning it. Over to sports, the final weekend of the regular season. The Blue Jays finished with a 5-1 win over Cleveland and last place in the American League East. The Red Sox lost 6-2 to the Cubs. The Yankees and Orioles were canceled. Boston and New York play each other tomorrow in a wild card game. Now you're up to date. I'm Jen Nicholson.
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0: 93.5 Wave weather for today. Mix of sun and cloud, becoming cloudy with a chance of showers late this afternoon, a high of 17. Tonight will be cloudy with a chance of showers. Fog patch developing near midnight with a low of 10. And for tomorrow, mainly cloudy with a chance of showers, a high of 15. Currently 6 and mostly cloudy in Grand Falls.
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0: still looking for you to weigh in on our question of the day today. 43% of people do this when they drink wine. What do you think it is? We'll have a clue for you coming up in just a few minutes. 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

0: 93.5 The Wave. It's David Raines in with you on this Monday morning, and we're looking for you to weigh in on our Mindbuster question today. 43% of people do this when they drink wine. What do you think it is? Well, last hour I told you it was not swishing it around in their mouth. This hour I will tell you that it is something that some will frown upon. What do you think that could be? You can head to our Facebook page or give me a call. 475-8848 is the number. We will, of course, have the correct answer to this Mindbuster question at the end of the show, so keep those guesses coming. We've got lots more great music from the 80s, 90s, and more, including one from Blondie on the way.
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0: 93.5 wave weather for today. Mix of sun and cloud, becoming cloudy with a chance of showers late this afternoon, a high of 17. Tonight will be cloudy with a chance of showers. Fog patches developing near midnight with a low of 10. And for tomorrow, mainly cloudy with a chance of showers, a high of 15. Currently 6 and mostly cloudy in Grand Falls.
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93.5 The Wave. It is David Raines in with you on this Monday morning, and cooler weather is coming, and that could mean one of two things. Either you're going to become incredibly productive, or you're going to become incredibly good at sitting on the couch. There is no in-between. Some people love the cooler weather because they're not distracted by outdoor activities. They are more focused, more organized, and actually start checking things off their to-do list, where others see a cold, dark day and think there's absolutely nothing but a blanket and a TV happening today. So we want to know, which one are you? Head to thewavegrandfalls.com and have your say on our Vogue Optical web poll. Here's Def Leppard next.

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1: Good morning. Former New Brunswick Premier Frank McKenna says Atlantic Canada needs one regional economy to save what he calls a burning platform. McKenna spoke Friday as a business panel released a report urging Nova Scotia, New Brunswick, PEI, and Newfoundland and Labrador to act as one economy for 2.7 million people. The panel says the region faces low productivity, labor shortages, trade barriers, and a rapidly aging workforce. Cape Breton University President David Dingwall says population growth is the top issue and international students are needed. Federal Minister Sean Fraser, who commissioned the report, says the region cannot let provincial borders limit its ambition. McKenna says the plan is doable but urgent. Two arrests in Moncton following a disturbance involving several youths during a football game on Friday. Police say on September 25th at approximately 8 p.m., Kodiak RCMP responded to a Cole Odyssey in Moncton. During the altercation, one of the individuals involved displayed what was believed to be a weapon. No injuries were reported as a result of the incident. As a precaution, the school was temporarily evacuated and individuals who had sought shelter inside the building were safely permitted to leave once officers determined there was no ongoing threat to public safety. Around 10:15 p.m., a youth believed to be involved turned himself over to police and was taken into custody. A second youth who matched the description of the suspect was also arrested as part of the investigation. Both individuals remain in police custody. Investigators continue to gather information to determine the circumstances surrounding the incident. Elsewhere, five men were arrested in Great Britain on the weekend in a thwarted terror plot. Police found three vans loaded with explosives headed towards a British military airbase west of London. It's where American long-range bombers have been based while attacking Iran. A 400-meter exclusion zone was put into effect around the airbase, and several dozen homes were evacuated while they dealt with the explosives. Over to sports, the Blue Jays finished last in the AL East this year. They finished their season with a 5-1 win over the Guardians. The Cubs beat the Red Sox 6-2. They will play the Yankees in a wild card game tomorrow. New York's game against Baltimore was canceled. A win on Sunday for your Grand Falls Greenfoot Rapids. Here's Tyler Raines with more.
2: The Rapids came away with a 5-2 victory over the Campbellton Tigers in a game that was filled with firsts. It's the first time the head coach Greg Leland returned to the EP Seneschal Center since signing with the Campbellton Tigers. The Rapids' first win on home ice, and to top it all off, youngster Carter McElwraith getting his first goal in the MHL. The Rapids' explosive offensive burst came with goals from Braden Watson, Oliver Plante, Brody Paré, Carter McElwraith, and Jonah Leard to top it off. With the win today, that moves the Rapids into fourth place in the East Link North Division, just 5 points out of first. This has been your Rapids Report with the voice of your Grand Falls Greenfoot Rapids, Tyler Raines.
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3: 93.5 Wave weather for today, mix of sun and cloud, becoming cloudy with a chance of showers late this afternoon, a high of 17. Tonight will be cloudy with a chance of showers, fog patch developing near midnight with a low of 10. And for tomorrow, mainly cloudy with a chance of showers, a high of 15. Currently 6 and mostly cloudy in Grand Falls.
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0: 93.5 The Wave, it's David Raines in with you this morning, and you might want to double check what your kids are doing online, because one 9-year-old may have taken dad's credit card a little too literally. A father said he originally helped his son spend $20 to promote his Minecraft and Roblox videos on YouTube because they weren't getting many views. Well, apparently the kid figured out how to go back into the advertising tools and create more ad campaigns. Now, the payments information was already saved into the Google account connected to dad's work email, and according to the father, well, this went on for about 3 weeks. Now, dad walks into a meeting with his manager and is shown a bill for $118,000. Some of the videos reportedly got around 200,000 views, but I'm guessing that dad didn't just say, wow, great job, buddy. He probably said something like, we're going to have a very little talk about some screen time, and that is going to be a very expensive little talk. Now, no word on how much those videos earned for all of those views, but I'm sure that it was not enough to offset the $118,000 that dad is going to be on the hook for. Got lots more great music on the way, including one from Benny King coming up.
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0: 93.5 The Wave, it's David Raines in with you on this Monday morning. And if you've ever watched The Fresh Prince of Bel-Air, you probably recognize the house immediately, right? That famous exterior where Will Smith would pull up in the opening sequence. Well, turns out you could actually own it. The six-bedroom Los Angeles mansion is currently listed for $22.95 million, which is actually about a 25% discount. Now, when somebody says the house is discounted 25%, you think, hey, maybe that's a deal. But here's the crazy part. If it doesn't sell, the property could be demolished. Now, imagine spending decades watching that house on TV, and then one day it's just gone. Now, the mansion has also been used for a filming location for the FX and Hulu series The Shards, but if you've got $22.95 million sitting around, you could own a piece of TV history, and your literal new address could be in West Philadelphia, born and raised. Well, okay, technically it's Los Angeles, but you could still own a piece of TV history. So if you got an extra $22.5 million or $22.95 million laying around, give me a call. Let me know. Wilson Phillips now.
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Summer may be great, but are you actually getting anything done? 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

two big games for your Grand Falls Rapids coming up this weekend. 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

43% of people do this when they drink wine. What is it? That has been our Mindbuster question today. The clues that I gave you. Not swish it in their mouth, and some frown upon it. Did you guess that it was adding ice to it? Yes, some wine purists think that that is just sacrilegious. But you know what? I look at it like this. You paid for the bottle. You do what you want. We'll have a brand new Mindbuster question for you tomorrow when we do it all over again. Until then, I remind you, please be kind to everybody you come across, because in a world where you can choose to be anything at all, choosing to be kind just makes the world a better place, all of us better people, and we can all definitely use a little more of that. We got lots more great music to come this hour, including this one from Gloria Gaynor on 93.5 The Wave.

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1: Here's a look at your latest Environment Canada forecast. Look for a mix of sun and cloud. Chance of a shower this afternoon. Winds gusting. Highs near 17 degrees today. Clouds and showers. Lows down to 10 overnight. For Tuesday, mainly cloudy. Showers possible tomorrow. A high at 15. Look for a mix of sun and cloud. Highs at 20 degrees on Wednesday.
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1: Here's a look at your latest Environment Canada forecast. Look for a mix of sun and cloud. Chance of a shower this afternoon. Winds gusting. Highs near 17 degrees today. Clouds and showers. Lows down to 10 overnight. For Tuesday, mainly cloudy. Showers possible tomorrow. A high at 15. Look for a mix of sun and cloud. Highs at 20 degrees on Wednesday.
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6: Here's a look at your latest Environment Canada forecast. Cloudy with a chance of showers late this afternoon, up to a high of 17 degrees. Still a chance of showers tonight as we drop down to 10 degrees for an overnight low. Mainly cloudy with a chance of rain tomorrow as well, a high of 15. We do see things clear out tomorrow night down to a low of 6.
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1: Here's a look at your latest Environment Canada forecast. Cloudy with a chance of showers late this afternoon, up to a high of 17 degrees. Still a chance of showers tonight as we drop down to 10 degrees for an overnight low. Mainly cloudy with a chance of rain tomorrow as well, a high of 15. We do see things clear out tomorrow night down to a low of 6.
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93.5 The Wave coming up in about 8 minutes. So I'll let you know how much time you have left to get your $2 paid up for this week's Madvik Animal Auto 50-50 draw.

0: 93.5 The Wave with the Northern Pikes. It's Andy, and you still have time to get your $2 paid up for this week's Madvik Animal Auto 50-50 draw. The cutoff is 6 p.m. Wednesday, and then they'll do the draw Thursday night at 6:30 on the Madvik Animal Auto's Facebook page. 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Coming up, Tears for Fears.
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2: Here's a look at your latest Environment Canada forecast. Cloudy with a chance of showers late this afternoon, up to a high of 17 degrees. Still a chance of showers tonight as we drop down to 10 degrees for an overnight low. Mainly cloudy with a chance of rain tomorrow as well, a high of 15. We do see things clear out tomorrow night down to a low of 6.
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0: 93.5 The Wave with Steve Perry and Journey. It's Andy, and coming up this afternoon after our 5 p.m. information update, we'll take you back to the decade that that song comes from. 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

0: 93.5 The Wave, 25 minutes before 4 o'clock with Alanis Morissette. It's Andy, and an artist we know very well around here at 93.5 The Wave is Rod Stewart. We play a lot of his big hits here on 93.5 The Wave, and some big news concerning the music legend earlier today. He announced that he is going to be doing his final tour ever in 2027, which will include stops across the UK and Europe from April through July. And he'll also have a handful of shows south of the border in the US next March. And also his final shows on that tour will be two nights at the Red Rocks Amphitheater in Colorado. Rod says he's not retiring, though. He just feels that because of his recent health issues that he's had to stop touring. If you want to see the full video statement from the music legend, you can head to his Facebook page, and you can also visit Rod Stewart's website. Coming up in a minute, we'll take a look at wave weather.
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4: Wave weather.
0: Tonight, cloudy, could see some showers. Fog developing near midnight down to 10. Mainly cloudy tomorrow, could see more showers. High of 15. And Wednesday, mix of sun and cloud and a bit warmer. We'll see a high of 21. At 3:38, it's 16 in Grand Falls.
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93.5 The Wave, 13 minutes before 4 o'clock with Indio. 14 now in Grand Falls. It's Andy coming up at 4 o'clock. Mark Hodges will have our information update, including the latest on the closure of the Nakawik Mill. Also, a new survey finding more students in the province are struggling with one specific subject. We'll have more on that. And also, many Canadian artists

93.5 The Wave, 412, 15 degrees in Grand Falls. In three songs, more on how we give you the most music for your morning every weekday at 9. First, some Motown on The Wave. Sugar.

0: 93.5 The Wave, 422 with odds. It's Andy on this Monday afternoon, and tomorrow morning, David Raines will be back with the morning show at 6 to get you up and at 'em and ready to go for a Tuesday. And David will also stick around into the first part of your workday again tomorrow. He'll take you through our 90-minute music marathon. And that's where every weekday morning at 9, 93.5 The Wave gives you 90 minutes of nonstop hits and your favorites from the 80s, 90s, and more. 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

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I'll let you know how we go back in time, not once, but twice each weekend. That's after the Beach Boys. First, Corey Hart, part of 80s, 90s, and more.

0: 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Coming up Saturday morning from 8 until noon, it's a classic episode of American Top 40, the 80s. And then Sunday mornings from 8 until 11, it's an episode of American Top 40, the 70s. 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Coming up, we'll hear from Tears for Fears.
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0: Tonight, cloudy, could see showers, fog developing near midnight, down to 8. Mainly cloudy tomorrow, a chance of showers in the morning with a high of 15. And for Wednesday, a mix of sun and cloud with a high of 21. At 4:34, it's 15 in Grand Falls.
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93.5 The Wave, 14 minutes before 5 o'clock, 14 in Grand Falls. It's Andy coming up at 5. We'll have our information update, including more on a new court facility that's been announced for Tobik First Nation. And then coming up after that, we'll have the All 80s Feel Good Drive Home brought to you by Edmundston Honda, which will kick off today with a top 10 hit from 1981 for Juice Noonan.

93.5 The Wave in the middle of the All-80s Feel Good Drive Home, brought to you by Edmundson Honda. You just heard Murray Head from 84. Coming up in 3, you'll hear UB40's signature song from 83, which was actually written by Neil Diamond. But first, from 86, a song written by Prince, here's the Bangles with Manic Monday.

0: 93.5 The Wave, wrapping up the all-80s feel-good drive home, brought to you by Edmundston Honda, with the final single from Glass Tiger's debut album, The Thin Red Line. Released in May of 87, that's I Will Be There, a song that reached the top 30 here in Canada on the singles chart, and it also reached the top 40 on the Billboard Hot 100. As for Glass Tiger's debut, it ended up being a huge success, not only in terms of sales, but also in terms of awards. The album won the Juno Award for Album of the Year at the 1986 Junos, and they also won Most Promising Group. And at the Grammy Awards, Glass Tiger were nominated in 87 for Best New Artist, losing out to Bruce Hornsby and The Range. Coming up in two, we'll hear from ABBA.
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0: 93.5 The Wave, 531 with Tom Cochran. It's Andy, and there's still time to get your $2 paid up for this week's Madvik Animal Auto 50-50 draw. You've got until Wednesday night at 6. And the best part is all the proceeds support Refuge, Madawaska Shelter, and Valley SPCA. 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Coming up, music from Right Said Fred.
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0: Tonight, cloudy, a chance of showers. Fog developing near midnight, down to 8. Mainly cloudy tomorrow, a chance of showers in the morning, getting up to 15. And a mix of sun and cloud Wednesday, and a bit warmer, we'll see a high of 21. At 5:32, it's 13 in Grand Falls.
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So far, no is slightly ahead with 57% of votes cast for that. And then yes has about 43% of votes cast. 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

93.5 The Wave, coming up in three songs. I'll let you know how you can get your birthday, anniversary, and special event wishes in for celebrations tomorrow morning. First, it's Simon and Garfunkel.

0: 93.5 The Wave with Kim Mitchell, the outfield before that. It's Andy, and coming up tomorrow morning, during the morning show, David Raines will once again announce your birthday anniversary and special event wishes in celebrations tomorrow morning around 7:10. So if you got those wishes to pass along, it's not too late to get them into us. All you have to do is go to our website, thewavegrandfalls.com, and fill out the form on the celebrations page. And then on Friday, David will do a draw from all the names submitted during the week for celebrations for a cake from Vicky's Edible Decorations and Cakes.
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6: Wave weather.
7: Cloudy and a 60% chance of showers tonight, down to a low of 8 degrees. Mainly cloudy, still a chance of showers tomorrow morning, a high of 15 degrees. Things do clear out by tomorrow night, but then it's chilly, a low of plus 3 with a risk of frost. Wednesday looking nice, a mix of sun and cloud at a high of 21.
6: 93.5 The Wave.

0: 93.5 The Wave with Rick Springfield, Trooper before that. It's Andy, and coming up again tomorrow morning after the morning show, David Raines will stick around into the first part of your workday. He'll take you through again tomorrow morning our 90-minute music marathon, and that's where 93.5 The Wave gives you 90 minutes of nonstop hits and your favorites from the 80s, 90s, and more, giving you the most music for your morning, so you can listen for that again tomorrow morning at 9. 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Coming up in 2, Mike Reno and Loverboy.
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